0: Thank you, Robert.
1: Thank you, John.
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About the boy, and I know it's stupid to be mad about the boy. I'm so ashamed of it, but must admit that

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This odd diversity of misery and joy. I'm feeling quite insane and young again, and all because I'm mad.